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4: 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Made a couple M's, you know.

Urban Alternative. Yo, the music video for Crazy in Love has just surpassed 1 billion views on YouTube. 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The 2003 collaboration with Jay-Z joins Halo and Single Ladies. And you know, my girl breaks all the records.

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0: You're tuned into the Afternoon Reverie with Mangio 104.7, the Drop Denver's Urban Alternative. Looks like the rain is letting up a little bit. Okay, I'll take it. Don't touch that dial in 10 minutes. I've got Behind the Beats. And today we are talking a very interesting show that I just saw announced.
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2: All right, Denver, today on Behind the Beats, we are talking the Not On Tour tour, right? Tory Lanez knows how to keep himself in the news. He has shaken up the music industry by announcing an unconventional concert series called the Not On Tour tour, proving that a 10-year prison sentence will not completely stop his rollout strategy. His concept was, instead of a traditional live tour where the artist takes a stage and these events are billed as multi-city listening experiences, he still remains incarcerated in California, meaning that he will not physically appear or perform. So, this is like an experience. The event features live DJs, special guest appearances, immersive play through of his catalog, including tracks from his recent double album, Made You Think I Was Gone, but... and of course, venue-exclusive merchandise. He's kicking off this Not On Tour tour in New York and is hitting cities like Los Angeles, Washington, D.C., New Orleans, Pittsburgh, and a couple of Canadian dates in Toronto. It's a bold, highly unconventional business experiment, but I think that Tory Lanez was always pretty good at doing things out of the norm. Somebody has said he's going to have a hologram. I don't know. We're not Tupac in here, Tory, but... I'm interested to see. Like, I do listening parties when the artists are there. You know, I've done those. I've thrown them here in the city for you. But I've never seen it without him. So I'm curious. The Not On Tour tour coming to a city near you.

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0: weekend. I will be back tomorrow bright and early, 10 a.m. to kick that joint off. But don't touch that dial at 10 minutes. My girl, Indigo Jones, coming to kick off your Friday night. Peace.
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Happy Friday, bestie. You are tapped into the vibe with your girl Indigo Jones until midnight tonight on 104.7 The Drop. It is Friday. We made it to the weekend, friend, and it is fall. And I'm so glad that rain has calmed down because, child, at 4 p.m. earlier today, I was like, what is going on? I couldn't believe it. But it's calmed down a lot, and it seems like it's starting to dry up some, too. But it's dark. It's the weekend. We got a lot of things to talk about in terms of what's going down this weekend in the Mile High City. Also, some new music, some new content. So stay tuned for all the tea until midnight tonight. Love.

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0: Hey, hey, energy, hey, hey, hey, whoa, whoa. Such a great song by Killa Brianna, Energy on 104.7 The Drop. We definitely got the energy in the mix because it's Friday. We made it to the weekend, friend. I got a few things that you can do this weekend here in the Mile High City, so stay tuned for the vibe check.
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5: We made it to the weekend, bestie, and there's plenty of things to do here in the Mile High City. A lot of things going down tonight, so I love that for the city, okay? But some things that are going down tonight, there is a comedy show at Denver Improv starring Justin Silva. Now, I think that's really dope because he's actually a social media influencer who has created content surrounding his wife and his family, his children, and he uses comedy to bring life to, you know, just regular situations. I think he's really funny, so that's going on tonight. But also, Mile High HBCU Weekend is having a homecoming party and game night. Now, I love a game night down. I'm going to just say right now, if you don't know about Uno, if you don't stack in Uno, I'm sorry. We can't play together because that's the only way to do it. But I really think that's dope, especially in honor of it being homecoming season with HBCUs across the nation because it is that time. Now, fun fact about me, I went to an HBCU for a very small, short of time, okay? But in that small amount of time, I gained so much experience, and the homecoming is something you don't want to miss. So the fact that that's coming to Colorado tonight is really dope. So that's something that's going down. And also, the 56th annual Oktoberfest is happening right now as well on Larimer Street. So it happened for 2 weekends. It happened last weekend as well, and now it's happening this weekend. I might have to pull up to that at some point, maybe, because I do love Halloween. I love the fall, and I haven't been to Oktoberfest yet, so might have to go. Definitely wasn't going to go tonight, though, because that rain, child, no, absolutely not. Maybe sometime over the weekend. I don't know. I always thought it was funny, too, that Oktoberfest happened in September. It's just funny to me. But what are you getting into this weekend, friend? Let me know and text me 303-893-3767. But you have tapped into the Vibe Check with Indigo Jones on 104.7 The Drop.

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0: I wish I didn't waste your time by Thundercat on 104.7 The Drop. That song definitely fits the energy we're giving this Friday night, friend. I love it. But also, Thundercat is a Libra. So if you are a Libra, happy birthday to you, friend, because it is Libra season. 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

24/7 The Drop. And this is the vibe. We vibe and we thrive over here. So we got a nice curated playlist to keep you going into the weekend, because we finally made it to the weekend, friend. And it's been kind of a mix of weather, so we need that. But this theme is giving a night in the crib, from the dance vibes to the more chill vibes. It's eclectic, but it's good for your evening. So let's vibe out, bestie. I mean,

Such a nice jazzy vibe for this rainy evening. Fear, Hey Friend by Moonchild and PJ Morton in the mix. I want to 47 the drop. PJ Morton is coming to the Mile High City in November, but it reminded me of a show that I recently went to that I was so glad that I got to experience because you know I love a concert, friend. Stay tuned for more details in 20 minutes.

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0: I love a love song down. Like, for Larry June to get Jay Versace and Music Soul Child on this track, like, he's so goated for that, bro. Oh my gosh. It's definitely giving cozy cuddle season. But we got some more music that really suits the weather right now, so stay tuned for the vibes in 20 minutes.
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Love Faded Pictures, okay? An early 2000s R&B song, gonna do it for me every time. And a 90s song, and a 70s song. Those are my favorite eras of R&B, okay? But you are vibing with your girl Indigo Jones until midnight tonight, and I was able to vibe at the Isaiah Rashad concert, because, man, what a time, okay? A time was had. He is currently on tour for the Lil Sonny's Awful Road Trip. He's about to wrap it up, actually. Denver was one of the last stops of this tour. But honestly, it was a phenomenal show. Like, honestly, his best show to date, in my opinion. And the set list was amazing. Like, the flow was amazing from start to finish. And he also had a really good mix of all of his projects in the mix, from The Sun's Tirade, The House is Burning, Sylvia Demo. Like, all of that was in the mix, along with, of course, It's Been Awful, his most recent project. So, yeah, love that. And he also had theatrics and visuals that turned the concert really into an experience, and clothing change. Like, he was really telling a story throughout this whole show, which made me so, like, intrigued throughout the whole show and just in awe from the whole experience. But it was well worth my money and time, friend. Okay, I love anything Isaiah Rashad, so I was gonna be there regardless. I was gonna be in a pit regardless, so I had a time of my life. But what is a good concert you went to recently? Let me know. Text me 303-893-3767.

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1: Indigo Jones on 104.7 The Drop. That was Rain Dance by Dave and Tim's, which is perfect for this weather. I mean, rain dance is raining, duh. But we got plenty of more music from 2026 from this year. But I gotta tell you about a new album that dropped today. So stay tuned for more tea in the next hour.
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What a way to start off this 9 o'clock hour with Victoria Monet, the queen. Oh my gosh, I can't wait for Frequency of Love. That comes out next week. Ah, I'm so excited. But you are tapped into the vibe.

Good things do, in fact, come after the pressure, friend. I know that's right. Saul giving us the high vibrational energy in the playlist tonight, as they should. I love to hear it. But it's been 3 years since this artist last been on the road, but this time around, they are doing an exclusive 3-day arena tour that is coming up. Stay tuned to find out who it is in 13 minutes, because you know we got the vibes. But we got some more Tims in the mix, because she's just that good. This is Love Me JJ.

I remember when my schedule was as flexible as she is. She call and tell me be here for the sun up. I be dressed before we hung up. I take Eglinton to 401 East End. Exit at Markham Road in the East End where all the pretty girls are sleeping. My license been expired. I renew it after the weekend. I know I said that the last 7 weekends. Girl, I guess procrastination is my weakness. I hate stopping for gas this late because it's creeping and not like how we're creeping. Summer is coming, know you can feel it. 20 on pump, whatever, I ain't got enough to feel it. Won't knock on your door. 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I'm on my...

Baby girl, you know I love you though. You could tell my secrets, but I love you.

0: My Heart by Wizkid and Brand Fias on 104.7 The Drop. That song just makes me smile, Fran. Oh, my gosh. But Brand Fias is currently going on tour. I'm high-key sad he's not coming to Denver, so I don't know. Might have to book a flight. I don't know. But this new album dropped today, and it literally caught me off guard because I really didn't know what to expect, but it goes hard, okay? So stay tuned for the new at 9 in 8 minutes.
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period. Classic throwback by Jade in the mix every day of the week. Okay, got me dancing for real. I'm hitting that shmoney dance right now. Anyway, you are rocking with your girl Indigo Jones on 104.7 The Drop. Here is the new at 9 tonight. So we got some new music today, and I'm specifically talking about Tinashe's newest album, Pop Star. It is 40 minutes long and it's 16 tracks. And honestly, this album is not cohesive at all. But I think that's actually the point of it. I think it's really for Tinashe to just show her different interests through multiple sounds and like multiple genres of music formed into a pop album, but it's also to broadcast her talent and range too, because this album really shows the range of Tinashe and what she's capable of, truly. Okay, like, it's really good. But my favorites on the album: Too Easy, Melatonin, Crash Out, 25-8. Now, and also these songs, it's weird because it's different from what Tinashe has produced in the past, but it also is like, that definitely gives Tinashe. Like, it just feels like a Tinashe album for sure. But this album really just shows the type of star Tinashe really is. And honestly, she's exactly who she says she is, okay? But if you tune into this album, let me know your thoughts on it as well. 303-893-3767.

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Dang, bestie, it's 10 o'clock already. Well, that just goes to show we are having fun. Hey. If you are new here, happy Friday, my friend. You are tapped into the vibe with your girl Indigo Jones on 104.7 The Drop. We locked in because you tuning into my show. We besties now. But this theme for the 10 o'clock hour, I said it's the golden hour because it feels very disco-y, very sparkly. And there's some elements of sparkle in here too because we got Scotty, Jordan Adetunji, Chloe, Hallie, Georgia Smith, Katrinata, Rochelle Jordan. Like, it's just giving that. It's just giving that. The Alchemist, you know, exactly. So let's just get right into it. We're going to start it off with Erin Ray and Kehlani. This is Change.

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Yup, Jordan Adetuji giving us the Friday night vibes. We need that. We need that. But also, it is Libra season. So in case you missed it, if you're a Libra, happy birthday to you. Some of my favorite people in my life are Libras, so I love a Libra down, okay? But because it's your birthday, friend, we got a birthday song coming up for you next. So stay tuned.

0: Happy Friday, friend. You are tapped into the vibe with Indigo Jones on 104.7 The Drop. It is Friday. We made it to the weekend, and there are a lot of things that are going down in the Mile High City. Now, a lot of this stuff has already ended, but in case you missed it, I got a recap of the vibe check in less than 10 minutes.
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5: We have made it to the weekend, and there are plenty of things to do in the Mile High City. So a couple things that happened today. There was a comedy show at Denver Improv starring Justin Silva, which I thought was pretty dope. He's a social media influencer who creates content surrounding his wife and children and uses comedy to bring life to his content. I personally think he's super funny, so I know that show was phenomenal. But also, Mile High HBCU weekend had a homecoming party and game night in honor of it being homecoming season, because it is homecoming season for HBCUs across the nation. And listen, if you've been to a HBCU homecoming, times will be had. So fun fact about me, I actually attended Howard for a semester, but in that small amount of time, I gained the experiences of a lifetime. And homecoming, lit, okay? But also, something that's going on this weekend, the 56th annual Oktoberfest happening on Larimer Street. It happened last weekend and it's also happening this weekend. Low-key, might have to slide because I do love a Halloween energy and I've never been to Oktoberfest. I just think it's funny that Oktoberfest happens in September. I just think that's hilarious. But that is what's happening this weekend, friend. But if there's anything you're getting into, let me know and text me 303-893-3767. But you have tapped into a recap of the Vibe Check with Indigo Jones on 104.7 The Drop.

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1: Hey. My intrusive thoughts really kicked in that time. But that was 2PIG by Larry June, Currency, and The Alchemist. The Alchemist was just out Fillmore Auditorium with Erykah Badu, and I'm not gonna lie, friend, my FOMO hella kicking in because I missed that show yesterday. Ugh! But I know it was amazing because Erykah is the queen, and that album they have together is 10 out of 10, and The Alchemist has produced some crazy beats. Crazy beats. So I know that show was a banger. But if you went, I love that for you, friend. But we're going to keep going because we still got some more vibes until midnight tonight.
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0: 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Think I finally understand the lesson. 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I've been fighting through the truth.
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It's 11 o'clock already. Where does the time go? Oh my gosh. But that means we're having a good time. That means we're vibing and thriving. But that's what we're supposed to do because this is the vibe. But if you're new here, I'm your girl Indigo Jones on 104.7 The Drop, rocking with you until midnight tonight. If you're out here in these streets because it is Friday night, I hope you're being safe. But this playlist is for you, okay? Because we want to set the vibe right. So this, I don't know, it's giving nostalgic. It's also giving familiar. So I think it's just going to be a nice eclectic vibe for this 11 o'clock playlist. Because you got Jid, Sid, ooh, Bars, Tyla, Bruno Mars, cartoons. It's super cozy and chill for this Friday night. So let's get into it. We got some Neo and Jeremiah coming up. This is You to Love. So stay tuned, friend.

Come on, PJ Morton, giving us the vibes tonight. That was Mutual on 104.7 The Drop. He will be here in the Mile High City in November for his tour, which will be super exciting and a nice show. And we're also giving away tickets, friend. But just stay tuned for your chance to win, because you never know. And there's many other tickets that you can win as well. So stay tuned for that. But we got some more Moonchild and Alex Isley coming up. Love this song. You got one. I can't.

0: 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Friend, it is almost time for me to go. So before I go, I want to hook you up with some tea on our newest content, because maybe you want to watch a nice little YouTube video over the weekend. I got you, friend. Stay tuned in 6 minutes.
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0: do I say goodbye? Not the dramatics. Oh, gosh. It's you, boys, the men. Anyway, it is time for me to go for real, though, bestie. But it's all right. I'll be back on your radio next week. 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But thank you for rocking with your girl, Indigo Jones, on 104.7 The Drop. You really are my friend for real, and I know you rocking with me. So shout out to you. Okay, I'm giving you a hug. But I hope you have a great weekend and a great rest of your night, and I will see you next time. 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

0: See, when you come from nothing, make it into something, I call that luck. But when you come from where we come from, I call that magic. When you get two from different sides of the city to do something like this, I guess you can call that magic. Getting off of Section 8, welfare. Now it's Rolls Royce's private jets. That's magic. Let me know what's magic to you. Yeah.
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First official weekend of the fall, Denver. I am Maji Reverie on your radios until 2 p.m. It might get a little bit wet outside, so definitely pack that umbrella, the raincoats. But there's a lot of things going on in the city just for you. We'll be talking about them throughout the morning. I am here, like I said, till 2. You get us on the text line, 303-893-3767. Rise and grind, baby.

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whoops, I never chase a. I'm here to bang that gangsta to the apocalypse. We call it stress, some of y'all call it chocolate. Return of the top dog, it ain't no stopping this. Whatever the case, I ain't trying to catch it. 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I flip faster than birds. Snoop Dogg will emerge from the smoke and go low. You shouldn't provoke, I bring the worst from the LBC. Smash, motherfucker, thinking they gon' smash on me. Snoop and Dre give a f*** about

Yo, happy one day to Honey on the Checker. Says she want to hear some Mariah Carey, same name, same song. 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Anybody ringing in? What are we in? Libra season. 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

0: hearing Mariah Carey's voice only reminds me that in less than, I don't know, 30, 60 days, we are going to be hearing her Christmas song on repeat for the duration of the year. So for now, I will take a Mariah Carey honey over an All I Want for Christmas Is You.
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Yo, this week I saw this young lady right here, Kehlani, hit the stage and had her daughter right alongside. The baby couldn't be more than, I don't know, 4, 5, 6 years old, but she was up there proudly singing with her mom. I didn't even know Kehlani had a daughter. I love a good family affair.

Bright Nights is happening at 4 Mile this entire weekend. If you haven't checked it out, it's definitely worth the stroll. You're going to check out a massive illuminated light sculpture at 4 Mile Historic Park. I'll tell you, it's kind of getting breakout. 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

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This makes it Beyonce's third video to hit this mark. 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That's to Put a Ring on It, which are both her hits with this record.

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Baby, it is noon Saturday here on 104.7 The Drop. I'm still on your radio for about another 2 hours. We got some Arrested Development in the mix. Got some Ice Cube coming up, some Jack Harlow. Of course, you can hit us on the text lines, 303-893-3767. Hopefully, you are enjoying a brunch, a dinner. Depends on what time you woke up. Right now, it's noon here on 104.7 The Drop.

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0: 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I think we're going to be seeing rain at least for the next foreseeable week. I even saw reports that there might be some snow. Baby, I'm not ready for it.
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1: Gotta free my mind. 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

Reverie, rocking your weekends here at 104.7 The Drop Devils Urban Alternative. Man, and I saw this come up on the playlist. I had to think about approximately how old I was. I want to say 11, 12 years old when Ice Cube dropped this banger. Do you remember where you was at?

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Maji Reverie, rocking your weekend here, 104.7 The Drop Devil's Urban Alternative. Earlier this week, I saw a post that brought a tear to my eye. See, I am a Brooklynite, but fun fact, I'm of Panamanian and Asian descent. I'm Afro-Latina. Let's go with that. I'm Afro-Latina, and this week in my borough, they unveiled a street sign that said Little Panama. And as a Panamanian, oh my God, it feels so good. Franklin Ave is very heavily populated by Panamanians in Brooklyn, New York. So to see this put a smile on my face, in honor of, I'm gonna get some Biggie in the mix. Big salute to all of my Panamanians here in the Mile High. Only come across y'all like once.

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Hopefully you are enjoying your Saturday in the Mile High. There's about 100 things to do outside this first weekend of fall. Whatever you do, make sure you're spending it with the people you love and you make it count. I'm on your radio for about another hour. You can hit us on the text lines 303-893-DROP. Lots to talk about this hour, the Midterm Mayhem Monster Mash. Got some requests coming up and more.

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My girl says she want to hear some TLC. And you know what? I got you.

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1: I used to think about immature things. 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

0: You tune in to 104.7 for the Drop Devil's Arbor Alternative. My time is up, baby. I will be back on Monday for the afternoon reverie with Manji, 2 p.m. And I had to leave you first with some heat. So if you're outside in the lanes this first weekend of the fall, baby, safe travels. 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

Afternoon, how you doing? What it be like? Sugar Bear here on Different Urban Alternative 104.7 to drop on a beautiful, and I mean beautiful, Saturday. Great weather today, 83 degrees. Lots going on in the city. It's officially fall, but today don't feel like it. But next week, it's coming. That fall weather, I like that. I'm waiting for it. How you doing, though? Let's make it a great day with the good vibes. As always, good music right here. 303-893-DROP. You know this one's for you, Lucy.

Why you do me like that? Oh, I know.

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0: Sugar Bear here on Denver's Urban Alternative, 104.7 The Drum. How you doing? 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

finally understand a lesson. First time I felt stuck, grew to feeling better. Second time around, I wrote a letter. Third time around, I thought I had it figured, but I knew it was still some resistance. I've been fighting through the

0: classic Erykah Badu, On and On. If you were at the show this past week, I heard that it was dope. I didn't get to go, but shout out to Miss Badu coming through to Mile High City. Sugar Bear here. Good afternoon. The number is 303-893-DROP. I got my partner in crime back. I'm talking about Lamali every Monday through Friday, 6 a.m. to 10. We have a lot of fun, and she back from her vacation. Ah, finally. But listen, it's like this.
1: Here's what you missed on Sugar Bear and Lamali.
0: A sheet is a sheet is a sheet.
2: It's really not.
0: Okay.
2: I'm telling you, you got to get the jersey ones. It feels like you're sleeping in your favorite t-shirt.
0: Oh,
2: you
0: want to sleep?
2: It is the best.
0: Oh, yeah. You make me feel all cuddly. I want to feel like
2: I'm sleeping on my t-shirt. No, you laugh now, but I know where the top and bottom of my sheet
0: is. No, you don't. I don't think you do.
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0: 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That is the way, okay? And let's play some for you now. Spinks featuring Trev Rich. This is a banger. It's called Hard to Focus from that Denver International. I believe it's a 2-CD thing. It's pretty dope. It's right here on Denver's Urban Alternative 1047 The Drop.
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LMA kicking off this hour right here on 104.7 The Drop. What's up, y'all? Daddy's home. Tell your auntie. She could be on the radio. We in this thing. We're going to have a good time today this hour. I got some K-Dot. Got some De La Soul. Ice Cube taking it back. PJ Morton. Ira Starr. And your request at 303-893-3767. 303-893-DROP.

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In my prayers. K-Dot right there. When is that new album dropping? I know he got a response to all the people who've been talking crazy. I don't know why Drake learned his lesson, but everybody else should too. Leave that man alone. Just saying. 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

0: performance series called On Location 2101, because this is where we highlight local talent, Mile High City talent right here. 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I'm serious. Leave a comment, share it, tell your friends about it. 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

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It's called Mutual. If you're ever wondering, like, what song was that? 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Erin Ray, Wait So Long.

0: P-Rock, CL Smooth right there, take you there, man. We ain't heard from him in a minute. The last time was 2024 with Common on that album, The Auditorium Volume 1. I actually bought that vinyl, man. What a good album. If you know, then you already know. If you don't know this, we're Denver's Urban Alternative, 104.7 The Drop. If you don't know this, my name is Sugar Bear. 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

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On our social media, we post some really cool videos like the one Lamali and I did because they were here at Red Rocks. You're talking about Hasan Minhaj and Ronnie Chang. It was so cool to have them in studio to talk about their tour, and they were here at

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I'll let you, Victoria. You can do whatever you want, baby. What's up? Good afternoon. Sugar Bear here on Different Urban Alternative 104.7 The Drive. Victoria Monet, her new album, On The Way. She's from Sacramento, where I'm from, so shout out to her pretty self. That was called Let Me. How you doing this hour? We got some Masego on deck, Mos Def, You Kimmy. I got some Dolce, and I'm taking your request at 303-893-DROP. Masego was here in town. I love this one. It's called QVC featuring Leon Thomas, and it's right here on 104.7 The Drive.

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0: That is the Ken right there, Mile High Artist right there. 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

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I got some details in about 10 minutes or so about how you can get involved at a civic engagement event that we're throwing and get into some trick-or-treating, some music, some fun. I mean, we're blending the two. You see what I'm saying? I'll feel you. Don't worry about it. All you got to do is enjoy the music.

Now why you wanna go and do that, love, huh? Now why you wanna go and do that and do that, huh? Now why you wanna go and do that, love, huh? Now why you wanna go and do that and do that and do that?

0: 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October 24th, put it on your calendar. It's from 10 to 2 p.m. It's open to the public. It is in Aurora at Aurora Central Library. So costume contesting, trick-or-treating, there's going to be music, some food out there, activities. But most importantly, get your voice heard, right? Because the midterms are upon us, and we want you to be able to have your voice and share it. We're going to have a lot of cool things out there for you to be a part of. Shout out Warm Cookies of the Revolution. They're going to be out there. On-hand activities, it'll be really cool and engaging. So bring the whole family. 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

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Good afternoon. Sugar Bear here on Denver's Urban Alternative. What's going on? I got to give a shout out to my friend Monica, who is listening in San Antonio, Texas, on our Drop app. How cool is that? What's up, Monica? Miss you, girl. I ain't seen you in a minute. But just in case you're wondering, the app is free to download, so you can tell your friends to listen to. Just search Apple App Store, Google Play Store, The Drop 303. Yeah.

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0: Bruno Mars, Cha-Cha-Cha, performing tonight in the Springs. Oh, my God, I'm so jealous if you're going. Let me tell you something. If you are going to this show and it's your first time seeing him, I know you want to record and document. Do that. But be present, because what he does on stage is amazing. Him and his band and everybody, it is a witness. You have to witness this. So I know you want to record it and document it, and that's cool. But at some point, put the phone down and just be present. So shout out Bruno Mars, man, coming to Colorado. We love you, bro.
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Man, that good Southern soul music right there. E.J. Jones, Lil Mo Love. That's what we need. 26 years old with a voice like that. You got to love it. Good afternoon, Sugar Bear. It's nice outside, man. Enjoy this weather because I think the fall weather is on the way. Starting next week, it's going to be colder, especially at night. You got your windows open? I have, for sure. So let's keep it moving. 303-893-DROP. What you need, what you want.

0: Mayhem Monster Mash, Saturday, October 24th, 10 to 2 p.m. at Aurora Central Library. 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